off 6731 Linmore, person with a gun. If you look at plane or rushes to a mound, make a threat, no flash. Gun 6731 Linmore, what about no male? Threatening a female. No flash. 10-12 district, person with a gun 6731 Linmore. What about no male, make a threat, no female, no flash.

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0: Yeah, I thought it was the same one that took off on it. Alright, it's the same one, it's a black male in black clothing, riding a green dirt bike, placing in front of it, I guess.
2: American, so this male officer had a green dirt bike, he had a white shirt on, finally, Hispanic male operator, had a black mask,

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2: 164.

Professor Gun 5-6 in Chester, Myers Playground. I'm a black man with a ski mask, all black clothing, shooting towards the park. To the 12th District Court, Professor Gun 5-6 in Chester, Myers Playground. Black man with a ski mask, all black clothing, shooting towards the park.

0: still know that there's no way for him to do process the job. They don't take it to the detective division.
1: I'm reworking the DVD, so there's nobody at Major Crimes processing the jobs. You have to get to the detective.
2: Hey, this is Blue Chris. I'm reading 1256 Market.

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1: 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Can I get a set of completed car stop numbers, please?

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1: Come in.
0: All right, did you get that address? 1317 East Holy.
1: Hi, Raven Street, name is Connell.
0: 17 East Quarry. I'm sorry, Carrie.

vehicles lacing northbound on Richmond from Susquehanna and Beach. 50 vehicles in a group northbound on Richmond from Susquehanna and Beach if they're in the area.

weapon. 2530 Massey. Both female order and they threatened a male. Soldier 12, personal weapon, 2531 Massey. 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Both female order and they threatened a male.

35th Bristol Road and 1309 West Rockland. It's a female sister threatening a male. 35th Bristol Road and 1309 West Rockland. Female with scissors threatening a male.

0: him. 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
1: There's a group of 50 that was living in 26th Street State, for me.

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1: Charlie,
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1: The front desk wanted me to give him a call.
0: No, who's it?
1: The front desk.
0: Calling right now.

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1: Where's the 4?
0: Can I have 1 Z4 completed car stop, leaving 100 more 15 seconds?

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0: 1501, that's 7, call sign RPS.
1: Okay. Thank you.

0: He's going to be a black male, light complexion, beard, short cut, wearing a white t-shirt, black pants, driving a black Cadillac, male stolen location, 335th District, person with a gun at 244 East Albany Street. He's going to be a black male, light complexion, wearing a beard, short cut, white t-shirt, black pants, driving a black Cadillac.
1: 242 East Albany, this is a person with a gun. Black male, light complexion, with a beard, short haircut, white t-shirt, black pants, offering a black Cadillac. 35th, 242 East Albany, this is reported to be a person with a gun. So reported to a black male, light complexion, with a beard, short haircut, white t-shirt, black pants, offering a black Cadillac, armed.
2: 20 to 30 vehicles meeting up. CX 3622.
3: Alright. Hey, Z-Rex, Delaware Orthodox.

I'm off police car standby number 4. Gen 3 shots heard. 5-2 North 5-6 of the 19th. 1 PHA shots spot activation. 3 shots heard, no flash.

0: William 15.
1: William 53, shut down.
0: William 3X, where's it at? Delaware and Orthodox. Also on Headley.
2: Back north, calling me, working.
0: They're all stationary beats.

special event. Did Jay, is everyone joining on here?

Good evening again. Just a little FYI, from state police. They're in pursuit of a vehicle that they lost in the air leveraging in Flat Rock, just in case it comes to your side. But it's an older model black Nissan Altima, black male operator. Back bumper should be missing. And Delaware paper Temtag X-ray, Quincy, 8810921, wanted for traffic violation only. Once again, lost in the air leveraging in Flat Rock from state police. They were in pursuit of an older model black Nissan Altima. So the back bumper is now missing from the vehicle. One black male operator. And Chevrolet Delaware paper tag temp of X-ray Quincy 881092. No further at this time. Time is 8:52 p.m.

0: That's right. 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
1: Control, I just had a stage, I reached.

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0: here. This time is unfounded. 300 Spring Garden, room all radio DT transmission. 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That is pretty possible. The current time is 8:57 p.m. Sammy Charlie.
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0: 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One of six blackmailed on phone description. 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
1: Charlie 5, receive all.

19, 15705, silver hooded person with a weapon at the shop, right? Report of a black female, white t-shirt, white shorts, almost unknown weapon, assaulting store manager. 15705, 2. 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

0: 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Second assist, 2,000 East Mammoth.
1: Second assist, 2,000 East Mammoth, assist, yes, sir. That's about ready, second assist.

0: Japanese mama. We're going to resume it at 9:11. Okay, A. Frank, sufficient personnel on location. And you the police are known because they serve this person at ground. To any officers but sufficient personnel on location.
1: You can resume that sufficient person on location. Got a large crowd at dispersing. Your report of injuries time is 9:12 p.m.

an ATF5 in Baltimore came out of the purse with a gun, blackmail, black Nike ski mask, wearing all black. License George Cosgrove, lady fired a few shots on the highway. 5-8 in Baltimore, reported a person with a gun and possible gunshots by a black man with a black Nike ski mask, white clothing, license George Cosgrove.

0: William 6-2.
1: William 6-2.
0: 1400 JFK, can I have a 548 complete a car stop?
1: You got it.

0: 200 for Chendi. We got all sorts of stock. Probably 200 pence for the PHA, the 3, Zebra Tech, 2-4.
1: So what kind of motorcycle it is? What color?
0: Black Ninja.
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0: in reference to the specifics for 3870, giving you conditions, I do have one injured officer on location, but they're not seeking medical attention at this time. And it's only going to be one injured officer at this time. It's not going to be seeking any medical attention. Time is 9:22.
1: Strong, okay.

1964 BB Divine, a Puerto Rico person serving a McDonald's large group versus Mono Flash. 561 BB Divine, the 19th. Puerto Rico person serving McDonald's of a large group versus Window Flash.

26 to the 21st. In progress. I'm putting a black and a white shirt, black pants. Packer, Helix. It might have repair towing on it. That's in the 3920-26021 to put up a test in progress. Black male, white shirt, black pants. Took a unknown color Acura TLX. Nothing further.

0: Okay.
1: Possible PA tag of Mary John Dan 5536 full of firearm in a group of juveniles. Dan 19561 Viva Cavano, plenty of person with a gun at McDonald's, black female inside of a silver or black G. Possible tag Mary John Dan 5536 or full description.

with the weather report of approximately stabbing, no flesh. 1440 West Rockford Street in the 35th, the police person, the weapon of possible stabbing, the rescue and road, no flesh.

0: give me 5 minutes to stop. Search RC, that a personal weapon concealed in West Rockland found in stabbing. Looks like male, one time to the left side. Medics are on location. They're taking them to Einstein right now. If you got real time on the air, just switch over, please.
1: And is an adult, and single kid. RC.
2: RC Seasons.
1: Yes, ma'am. Good evening. Switch over to North, please. You get a chance. Alright, Charlie 5, CI4 received finally stabbing in the 35th, 1500 Rockland. So far, no scene located. Told me I'll stab one time. Left side.
3: Question my 2nd District, 1300 Wells. Oh my God, and report of a shot heard from inside. Repeating, 2nd District, 1300 Wells. First one is on, report of a shot heard from inside.
1: Yeah, 4, Charlie Carson.
4: Charlie 5, repeat.
1: 35th, 1500 West Rockland found is stabbing, adult male stab. One pound to the left side. And no scene located as of yet, no flush.
4: I was a little bit unconscious walking, talking. Thank you.

500 Wall Street in the second. Personally, unreported shots from inside the flash. 16-33-15, arms with the gun. Proven black male ball, black hoodie and jeans, making thrust and shoot a dog. In the 16-33-15, Melvin reported being pursued with a gun. Black male ball, black hoodie and jeans, making thrust and shoot a dog.

0: 非常有这个推文的方案。
1: Numbers for damage to city property, 1300, carry. K-R-E-Y, yes. 1300 East, carry. Can you get those DCs?
0: Yeah.

0: 15. Should be a report of an explosion. People setting off possibly fireworks. 6304 Jackson.
1: See how many times we got that thing.

Forefront Raymond, 6711 Woodland. I'm talking about white shirt through the basement door. This is 12, somewhere in 6711 Woodland. I'm talking about white shirt through the basement door.

0: 15 starting into 6304 Jackson Street. You can resume the compound at the street line 215 starting into 6304 Jackson. Can you resume the compound at
1: in 6304 Jackson on found it. Front explosion 6304 Jackson on found
2: it. Family 10 okay.

13-13 Blues. 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Sorry, Mel. 35th Press Stream 13-13 Blues. My female Pink Hoodie, Black Lightning Spike Sneakers, is selling them out.

0: Hälfte.
1: Championship Chris for the gun, Broad and Loudon. DK blackmail all black clothing. I'm gonna file a starting a female.

0: They're not as proud as we continue to exist. Pretty much now, she wearing all black, one wearing a white shirt, gray pants. Trying to take the plane's vein. So they're not as proud as we continue to exist. She's wearing three black mouths. Two wearing all black, one wearing a white shirt, gray pants. 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Also talk about Keith.
1: Stopping by in the 14th District for a person with a gun at 417 East Worcester Street, apartment number 304. Could be a known black male, tall build, wearing all black clothing, banging on the door, armed with a firearm. Could be in the 14th District, person with a gun at 417 East Worcester Street, could be apartment number 304. Looking for a known black male, tall build, wearing all black clothing, banging on the door, armed with a firearm.

17, Chris 304, 17, East Coast, third apartment 304. Stone Black Mile Call. Stone Black Clothing. Saw my gun hanging on the front door. 714, Chris with a gun, 417, East Coast, third apartment 304. Stone Black Mile Call, Black Clothing. Oh my god, I'm not going to run through.

9/14/19. I'm black, man, black hat, camo jacket, gray pants, black shoes. Ready for the purpose, we got 49/14/19. I'm a black man, black hat, camo jacket, gray pants, black shoes, number 5.

Christopher DeYoung, 1814 West Rockland. Someone on with a firearm in front, no flash. 235th, Christopher DeYoung, 1814 West Rockland. Someone on with a firearm in front, no flash.

0: 12 Northwest, return around the 8th and Spruce, 421 for middle, with a one female on the back, S2 or 9-1.
1: 10-26.

Airport Crestwood again, 3582 Joyce. Back now, white tank top, black pants. RFR on the Crestwood again, 3582 Joyce. Back now, white tank top, black pants. Already gonna make a threat.

the gun 4-6-9-8-3. Implied, not seen. This will be in the 15, person with a gun, 461 Naples Street. In reference to three males inside of a black Chevy Malibu selling narcotics, armed with a firearm, implied, not seen.

Hi, I just wanted to report a burglar in progress at 2700 Grand Avenue to receivers unfounded. That's repeating all users responding to a burglar in progress at 2700 Grand Avenue to receivers unfounded.

opportunity for us carrying 80-19 more. Feet bound south, 14 passengers carrying 80-19 more.

0: What was I calling?
1: Forget any calls around the art museum for gunshots or anything, fireworks, just give me a buzz.
0: Okay, receive.

3754 is on Bandit. Due to the heightened tensions stemming from recent events in San Diego, police officers are to conduct security checks in the Randolph synagogues and mosque and document these checks on the patrol logs. Officials pay particular attention to suspicious activity, unattended vehicles, and suspicious packages located in and around these locations. If officers observe suspicious activity, they should take necessary action as well, often notify police radio. Officers shall ensure their actions do not participate the use of deadly force or place themselves or others in jeopardy by taking unnecessarily overly aggressive or improper actions. It's often taxed superior police procedures to withdraw, take cover, or repossession rather than immediate use of force. Anytime force is used, officers come with air with the location and badge number stating that force was used. Police work is dangerous work can result in injury. Ensure you have appropriate backup and use appropriate equipment and training to prevent injuries to yourself and citizens. Keep in mind injuries can occur anywhere, whether inside or outside. Be fully aware of your surroundings. OPW 570 at the time is 10-54.

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0: 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Big black male, light complexion. Saw a female on the highway.

Person by in the 2nd District, emergency priority 1, person with a weapon, 312 Gilliam Street, 13-year-old female, armed with a lighter and a knife inside the bathroom. 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

0: Tell my director to go on the task of the person who's on panic. 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
1: Important task or something found out.

1. Coming out as an auto wreck at Aramingo and Church, about 20 cars in the area. That's repeating in the 15th. 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Any Zebra units in the area, Aramingo and Church, get a report of car, maybe about 20 cars, Aramingo and Church.

Car stand by in the 15th District, emergency priority. One person with a gun, 4700 North Penn Street, 5 miles on the highway, walking with guns. Nothing further. That's repeating in the 15th District. Person with a gun, 4700 North Penn Street, 5 miles on the highway, walking with guns.

District 4208 Westminster, report of a person with a gun. Making threats, female bling. The 16-4208 Westminster, person with a gun. Armed black male, black clothing, making threats, female complaint.

0: Yeah, six.
1: Yeah, six.
0: Yeah, six. Good morning, Roosevelt.
1: Good morning.

18 North Broad Street, apartment 705, personal weapon. Armed with a knife, a black male, tank top, blue jeans. Possibly on narcotics. PD in the 22nd, 918 North Broad Street, apartment 705. Armed with a knife, black male, tank top, blue jeans. On narcotics. That's plans.

me putting them on the back end. A flash, take a look for a wallet, keys, $70 USC. A 12 seller in progress, 6513 Wind 1 in the rear alley. No complaining, put him on the weapon, no flash, I think it was a phone wall with keys, $70 USC, approximately 10 minutes ago.

Progress 6513 Windmore Avenue in the rear alley between us and a unknown weapon. This one is a panel wallet, $70. There's no flash on the door. This is 12th Avenue Progress 6513 Windmore in the rear alley.

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1: Hey, what's up, initiate? All right, South 6-1, they're scooping them to Presby.
2: So, are we located in the same?
1: Not yet. I think he just scooped them, and he's waiting for more units to get on scene. 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

0: Happy 5,500.
1: Good morning. 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
0: Good morning. We're checking the cameras.
2: Yeah,
0: sir. We're going to go over the area. Are you talking to me?
1: All right.

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If we need to, they can go up there, but if you have a unit in the area, they can check and confirm that they're there. I'll send them.

513 Linmore. With the mail. Actually, 6513 Linmore on a robbery. 21 and weapon. They also assaulted the mail.

we go. 1717, don't go away. Of a blue Honda, 5-3 shots into the air. Also, car rate 26, person to ground 1717, don't go away.

0: .67 Phantom, as well as a firearm from 60 and some of the small blood trail. Looks like the person may have gotten into a vehicle. Still no flash, the mail's being worked on. RTC's checking the camera, but they don't have anything out of town.
1: Charlie 5-1.
2: Yeah, 2-1 location.
1: Charlie 2-1.

18 flashlight shooting, looking at three black males, all black clothing. They were all armed, they got up a dark blue or black Ford SUV, unknown tag, and it fled in an unknown direction. He was possibly struck by the victim. Let's see if he shows up at the hospital in the 18th flash from 6000 Stanson. Got out of a dark blue or black Ford SUV with an unknown tag. It fled in an unknown direction after the shooting. One of them was possibly struck.

0: All right, the 6006 pawn is going to be found. It possibly related to 6000 at Phantom. 18 Specialty 2 was taken a metal degrease wound to the head. It's going to be taken under Presby. Mel states he doesn't have any flash on the door. He was just walking when he was shot.
1: Okay. And is there any other scene out there?

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0: 17 Digger, 2404 North 54, Port of Baskin, Colorado. Meet unknown male, took a black Jeep Grand Cherokee. Unknown time, helmet, unknown direction. In the 19-24-4054 Professor Paragraph. It was a black Grand Cherokee, unknown time, helmet, unknown direction, not complete on the highway.
1: Grand Cherokee, no tag, no direction. That's 19-24-4 North 54. I think it was a black Jeep Grand Cherokee, no tag, no directions at the time.

0: Proceed.
1: Can you use this last information on a missing tender? Yeah, 79-year-old black male by the name of Robert Whitfield. He also goes by the nickname Boogaloo. About 5'7", medium build, 180 pounds, short gray hair, gray eyes. The underneath, and tan pants, and light. There are two top winners with light blue and dark blue. This is 3936 North Darien, and the area where he's last found at American.

the 25th, 459 East Ontario. We're going to be looking for a 79-year-old black male by the name of Robert Whitfield, nickname of Boogaloo, 5'7", medium build, 180 pounds, short gray hair, gray eyes. They're seen wearing a blue jean jacket with a gray hood, peach-color t-shirt, tan pants. He suffers from dementia. He has a previous address of 3936 North Darien. And known to frequently wander off. They have found him in the area of American and Lehigh. That's beaten in the 25th slash one missing person from 459 East Ontario. They'll be looking for a 79-year-old black male, Robert Whitfield. Nickname of Boogaloo, 5'7", medium build, 180 pounds, short gray hair, gray eyes. Last seen wearing a blue jacket with gray hoodie, a peach t-shirt, tan pants. Suffers from dementia. His previous address was 3936 North Darien, Freakin' Area, American and Lehigh.

0: Okay, three.
1: Good morning. 1800 block of JFK Boulevard. Send numbers for a second check, please.
2: Good morning, okay.

Northwest, 2768 Mile Street. Neighbor's garage door open, alarm going on. That's repeated in the 8th burglary line, 2768 Mile Street. Neighbor's garage door open, alarm going off.

East, burglary 2768, Mauer, for open property, no alarm going off, no flashes, being in the 8th burglary, 2768 Mauer, for open property, no alarm going off, no flashes.

0: Name on the board is a report of a robbery. Both ran and came to the store. He shot at him. He fired one back at them. I'm still trying to get more information. But there is a scene out there in one case so far.
1: Alright, if the victim shows up, let us know.
2: Wait, I'm not shooting at him.
1: The victim.
2: Point this.

63 north, 3 miles on northeast. All three had on black shirts with white t-shirts under. One had on black pants. The other two had on. No, the other two had on black pants and surgical masks. Last in the black vehicle with the roof rack tag is on the last seen eastbound from 9th Street. 2 miles on northeast. Black shirts on. One had brown pants. Two with black pants on the surgical mask. They were last seen in a dark vehicle with a roof rack. Last seen eastbound on 9th Street.

23 Delta 5, Shiner Harvey 4163, North Carolina. Maybe I also have a race, black shirts, white shirts underneath. One has brown pants, the other two have black pants. But an unknown vehicle, it's got a roof rack on top, it's got on 9.

0: Dr. Frankel, we have a nurses. There was an assist. 311.
1: This is the officer, police radio 6000 Frankfurt. Behind the gas station, looking for two white males all black clothing in the 15. This is the officer, police radio 6000 Frankfurt. The rear of the gas station, looking for two white males all black clothing.

you guys coming in. Looking for two white males, all black clothing. Check the alleyways on Decatur, Asheville.

you for his unit's assist. Andrews. Males are armed by the 15 survey, and what do they want it for?

1526, 7800 Frankfurt. On location, can resume. Spoke up for two white males in the alleyways from Frankfurt to Roland, Decatur, and Asheville. Draw on use caution. 15 on the assist. Not location. Can resume. Special personnel. No injuries, please. We still serve manual looking for two white males. All black clothing. Unknown for armed. One for stolen vehicles. Check the alleyways. From Frankfurt to Roland, Decatur, and Asheville.

0: any cat available.
1: Okay, please.
0: It said they're looking for two people in an alleyway. Reference to a stolen vehicle. 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They have a perimeter set up.

0: Evet. A14, what's your location? He's on A14. He said he has both males. He's not responding. Anyway, guys.
1: 1535, I'm with him right now. I'm with him right now.
0: Alright, where are we at? Alright, they're in the rear alley of 3500 Ashdale.

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1: Sorry, I'll get it.

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For a large crowd, 30 shots heard. 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Also, Schuylkill River Trail and Waterworks Drive. 30 shots heard is large crowd. A flash.

expected by an 8 foot tall freaking at 3505 Woodhaven Road. Knowing the Wilkins inside of female's apartment, items were taken unsure of the emotional inside. It's repeated in the 8 foot tall freaking at 3505 Woodhaven Road. Female called the state that known the Wilkins inside of her apartment, taking items unsure of the emotional inside.

Data Central, 4-9 Command. Do we have a scene? Do we have flash on a shooter? Do we have any victims? I need information to get my command.

Mason Dada. I-25 9th is going to have a found shooting incident, Schuylkill River Trail on Waterworks Drive. Sounds like a attempted carjacking. They have a firearm recovered on Kelly Drive. They have a vehicle struck multiple times and casings on the highway, no signs of blood.

0: We got something going on?
1: Ninth District, Schuylkill River Trail, and Waterworks Drive. The vehicle shot up multiple times, casings on the highway, and a firearm recovered on the opposite side of Kelly Drive right there. So far, no victims have shown up. It's involving a stolen vehicle, so it's a possible carjacking. Location on that one.
0: So far, it's the ninth?
1: That's correct.
0: Certified, no victim though, correct?
1: No.
0: Certified, no victim, raise me on Jay.
1: Okay.

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0: Yeah, thanks. I think it's James. 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
1: Yes, you can.

0: 是不是？是不是？是不是？
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0: 哎，

It's 2216 South Bouvier Street, person screaming. Female from inside. Pulled in by neighbors in the first district, 2216 South Bouvier Street, person screaming, female from inside.

supervisor is responsible for monitoring emergency vehicle responses, upgrading or downgrading them, and controlling the number of vehicles responding to an emergency call for service. An emergency call time is of the essence when the time is also achieved for safety. 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

0: SF in progress at 12301 Academy Road at the Wawa. From a white female, long gray sweater, blue jeans, white purse, and flip-flops, taking food and drinks. Still on location. That's reading the E for SF in progress at 12301 Academy Road at the Wawa. For a white female, long gray sweater, blue jeans, white purse, and flip-flops. On location, taking food and drinks.
1: 12301 Academy Road. Crew just left the Wawa. White female, long gray sweater, blue jeans, white purse, flip-flops, taking items. Mental health issues. 8th District, 12301 Academy Road. Crew just left the Wawa. White female, long gray sweater, blue jeans, white purse, flip-flops, taking items.

or District 7th and photo person screaming, assaulting a female on the highway, black male wearing all black. 3rd District 7th and photo person screaming, on Porter Street, a black male wearing all black assaulting a female on the highway.

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1: Okay, good morning, sir.
0: Good morning. 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
0: 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I want to use my phone.
1: 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Good morning, sir.

0: Third District, 7 and Porter, person screaming impound. 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

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Pino Alvarado, no flash. 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

0: So we had a Wawa reference to a black female, black hoodie, black pants, brown shoes, red book bag. That's repeating, that's in progress. 6400, that's a Wawa. Reference to a black female, black hoodie, black pants, brown shoes, red backpack. Female is now located behind the accidental office.
1: On 6400 Boston Avenue, where we have talked with the Wawa. No black hoodie, black pants, brown shoes, carrying a red book bag. Behind the dental office. Second District, 6400 Boston Avenue, where we have talked with the Wawa. No black hoodie, black pants, brown shoes, carrying a red book bag. Behind the dental office.

0: 3.
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0: Interstellar Street. To me, in reference to a black male, no flesh. Repeating 15th District, report a person with a gun, 1300 Seller Street. 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
1: Johnny Sellers, person with a gun, black male, no flash. 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People can pass on the highway.

provide speech language assistance services to limited English proficiency individuals. Our security, Sarah's responsibility, get involved. Something suspicious, differences and reaction as warranted. 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

0: Chris, it's going to be on Fionnet, repeating 15th District. Person with a gun, 1300 Sellers Street, it's going to be on Fionnet.
1: I'm sorry, I'm 1300 Sellers Street.

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0: Good morning.

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1: Sam 710.
0: Good morning, sir. Show me available. Use my own.
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1: Is that in front of call number 6595?

0: Walnut Street apartment 2, got a 37-year-old male attempting suicide. This has PA person screaming 6600, attack on Walnut Street apartment 2, 37-year-old male attempting suicide. Nothing further.
1: 6600 attack on Walnut apartment 2, person screaming suicide of 37-year-old male. That's from Horos Rescues from Rue. 6600 attack on Walnut apartment 2, person screaming 37-year-old male drunk. Horos Rescues from Rue.
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0: Tucker Wash, we're just going to be assigned at a time. I got Medic 17, going to be taking us now to Nazareth Hospital with 15L1 riding in the back.
1: Okay, thank you. So, 3-6-6-6, Tacawana, they're taking him to Nazareth, Medic 17.
2: Nice to meet
3: you. 3, I got that, thank you.
1: Okay. Pushing on.
2: Yeah, we got 32 out in the area of Old York and Roosevelt. Old York and Roosevelt for about accident injuries. I mean, actually, about 25th by. So, how many 25th units can be able to start over there?

711-435th is the location. Auto accident. Hold your road and Roosevelt will be on the 25th district side if you can start a unit over. Hold your road and Roosevelt overturn vehicle.

0: an escort, made an investigative premise, no response to the door, 1926.
1: The caller might be coming a little bit later, so you see the job come right up on the board.
0: Okay, sir. Okay, sir.

14 District, 5836 Jamaica Avenue, Gregory in progress, the Moonlight Gardens in the rear. You can find that with an open property. So the 14th District, 5836 Germantown Avenue, Burger in progress, Moonlight Gardens in the rear. So female on location with an open property.

0: 14th, he was found in a burden of progress at the 836 Germantown. Resume when found it. The 14th, burden of progress at the 836 Germantown. Resume when found.
1: Where's the Simon found it? Have 836 Germantown, burglary in progress. Where's the Simon found it?

0: standby second district. Report of a commercial robbery alarm, 5921 Rising Sun Ave. It's going to be at the Dollar General. Silent panic alarm, that's repeating second district. Commercial robbery alarm, 5921 Rising Sun at the Dollar Store. It's going to be a silent panic alarm.
1: Second District Commercial Alarm 5921 Rising Sun to Dollar General. Second District Commercial Alarm 5921 Rising Sun Dollar General.

un très long refuge. 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

going with some plaid only. It's in the 25th Press for the Gun, Broad and Tioga in front of Temple. The male black Hyundai Santa Fe, it's a dispute with a black female, pink hat. Going with some plaid only.

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1: Loud, clear. 1, 2, 3, 4, 5.
0: Thank you very much.

Port Princess Screaman, 6033 Nassau. 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

0: in 15th District that ruined Roosevelt, northbound inner lanes, local people trapped, multiple vehicle hits, vehicles on fire, one person in vehicle, that's repeating 15th District, Devereaux and Roosevelt, local people trapped, northbound inner lanes, multiple vehicle hit, vehicles on fire.
1: For local people trapped, Roosevelt and Devereaux, two northbound inner lanes, five car accident, almost trapped in a vehicle that's on fire. So in the 15th, for local people trapped, Devereaux and Roosevelt, northbound inner lanes, sort of a five car accident, someone trapped in a vehicle that's on fire.

0: Stand by, 15th District, report a person with a gun, 6308 Revere Street. It's going to be one shot, heard, bullet, truck window, no flash on the door. That's repeating, 15th District, report a person with a gun, 6308 Revere Street. It's going to be one shot, heard, bullet, truck window, no flash on the door.
1: Michael Bennett inside, a bullet through the window, no flash. 15th District 6308 Revere Street, person with a gun. Michael Bennett inside, a bullet through the window, no flash.

0: Good morning. This is Romeo Lover. I'll be covering more fees and further fees.
1: Start to okay. Good morning, man.

0: 15th units responded to the first one gun, 6308 Revere. You can resume off found it. Within the 15th units responded to the first one gun, 6308 Revere. You can resume off found it.
1: On the 15th, is it 6308 Revere, first for a gun, resume off found it. 6308 Revere, sweep, first for a gun, resume off found it.

0: on the boulevard. Alright, as of right now, they transported a 2-year-old toddler to St. Chris. Unknown conditions at this time. We'll keep you updated with that. And also two more adult patients going to be transported. We'll keep you advised of anything else.
1: Okay, thank you. That Brent Devereaux and Roosevelt. A 2-year-old going to St. Christopher's and two adults being transported to the hospital. No conditions yet.
2: So can you take me around to that location?
1: Start to look. Okay.

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0: 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Show me available solo. Send me covering East Division.
1: Tornado, okay. 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
0: Can I get fire to State Road at Ashburn for a vehicle on fire?
1: State Road and Ashburn, okay.

0: Carson 515 District report of someone breaking in 6954 Hegerman Street, third floor. It's going to be a report of a black male with dreadlocks kicking front door in. That's repeating 15th District. Report of someone breaking in 6954 Hegerman Street, third floor. It's going to be a report of a black male with dreadlocks kicking front door in.
1: 64 Hegerman Street. Someone breaking in on the third floor, a black man with dreadlocks at the front door. 15th District, 6954 Hegerman Street on the third floor, someone breaking in, black male dreadlocks kicking the front door.

0: Good afternoon, sir. TX8111, we were requesting 13. There's a female with mental health issues out there. She was assaulting a male. We have 18.11 on location.
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2: Columbia, I'm Fiona. That's repeating 15th District. Someone breaking in 6954 Hagerman Street. Third floor, so I'm found it.

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0: Well, I'm requesting a cert unit, 7560 Torresdale, at the Easy Laundromat, reference to a black female gray vest, causing a disturbance.
1: All right, so it's the coming from the Texas.

District 1342 West Truett Avenue. It's a retail theft of a Super Dollar. Black male, black clothing, yellow mask. 35th District 1342 West Truett Avenue. A retail theft of a Super Dollar. Black male, black clothing, wearing a yellow mask.

0: 8 East.
1: Hello, good morning. For 2613's assignment, 1911 Hope Street, you see the plaintiff seems to be tracking a black e-bike with brown rims for the 25th District at Bear Hill and Hunting Park Avenue. You can have somebody check that out.
0: Bear Hill and Hunting Park, okay, I'll put an assignment in.
1: Thank you.

0: Cars, that you stand by a thoroughbred in progress at 101 Franklin Mills Boulevard at the Dollar Tree. It's going to be a female complainant in reference to a Hispanic male wearing all gray clothing with glasses. I seen walking out of the store in an unknown direction about 2 minutes ago. That's speeding in the east for a rape in progress at 101 Franklin Mills Boulevard at the Dollar Tree. Female complainant in reference to a Hispanic male wearing all gray clothing with glasses. Place seen walking out of the store in an unknown direction about 2 minutes ago.
1: Mills. That's a rape in progress at the Dollar Tree. Hispanic male, gray clothing with glasses. Okay. Out the store in no direction. So, 8th District 101 Franklin Mills. What's the working progress at the Dollar Tree? You know, it's assaulted by a Hispanic male, gray clothes, and glasses, no direction.

Mark in front of the pizza store. The female, girls implied only. The 9th District Grizzly Gun 15th Mark in front of the pizza store. The known black female, she's a bull legal threat on another female. Girls implied only.

1637 Napa, it's a female photo of a metal object, there's no flash. 17, personal weapon, 1637 Napa, a female photo of a metal object, no flash.

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0: 7 Cottage Street, apartment F6. Gonna be someone trying to get inside. No flash, that's repeating. Someone breaking in 15th District, 5217 Cottage Street, apartment F6. Someone trying to get inside. No flash.
1: I'm breaking in 5217 Cottage, apartment F, Frank. No flash. 715, so I'm bringing up 5217 Cottage, apartment F, Frank 6. No flash.

0: 15th District, report of someone breaking in 5217 Cottage Street. It's going to be unfounded. That's repeating, 15th District. Someone breaking in 5217 Cottage Street. It's unfounded.
1: Someone breaking in 5217 Cottage. Unfounded. 15, someone breaking in 5217 Cottage. 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
0: Good afternoon, sorry, Sonny, what were you doing?
1: Good afternoon.

0: Lima, South Palos, and New Black Mountain, back in over.
1: Okay.
0: The Fear District, personal weapon, Columbus. No, double check on the confronts.

Car standby, 2nd District, report a person screaming, 7908 Castor Ave, apartment 2, 20 in reference to a female being hostage by known male in her bedroom. As repeating, 2nd District, report a person screaming, 7908 Castor Ave, apartment 2, 20 in reference to a female being held hostage by known male in her bedroom.

Turn on now, holding a female against her will. Cruise Crew 7908 KSW, Department 2. Turn on now, holding a female against her will.

0: 계속.
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0: Jesús.
1: It seems that you want to release transporting her to Frankfurt.
0: Yes, I know.

0: I'm Fallon. That's repeating. Second district. Port of Bruce and streaming 7908 Castor Addison. Unfound it.
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1: Okay. Supervisor, Central Highway Supervisor, switch over to North Central.

9500 Cypress in the area of the cell phone tower location. Possibly at the Acme Park, that is a female. It's been held against her will in a gray Honda Civic. And she has tag of Charlie 12 Victor Robert William. Informed by a white male, no further description. So the 9th District 500 Cypress. Put an abduction at the Acme Park lot. It's a cell phone tower location, still in the area. A white male in a gray Honda Civic. Charlie 12 Victor Robert William. It's a female saying she's being held against her will.

Okay, this report of last time I broke up that Dollar General number 42 West Shelton Avenue. A male and two females. One female wearing a gray and white sweater, black pants. A female with a green shirt, black pants. A male with a dark gray sweater and an orange tag on it. Led towards Germantown. So the 14th District, number 42 West Shelton Avenue, Puerto Rico, South, Dollar General, one male, two females. One female with a gray and white sweater, black pants. Second female with a green shirt, black pants. One man with a dark gray sweater, orange tag on it. Last seen towards Germantown.

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0: 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You have an accident blocking the intersection.
1: Wilson, I believe our north house. At okay, sir. Any injuries in that, Lieutenant?
0: I'm not for sure because we're in the lane. It's on the right-hand lane.
1: Okay, no problem.

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1: 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He's got an irate female on the highway. Do you have a cert that could start in?
0: Nido on Pantheon.

0: 19 West Wellens. First, background, making threats for this unknown. District 819 West Wellens. Personal weapon is a blue male with an unknown weapon making threats. Single complaint. Senator Bevels, Snyder and Passion, can the first Snyder and Passion?
1: Certainly,
0: I think you.

this report on Snyder versus Crimmins. A female was assaulted on the bus. Third District report on Snyder versus Crimmins. A female was assaulted on the bus. Several people, no flashing down, rescued them.

0: Crash somebody 17, 13, 35, South 31st, person with a black female leg infected, all black clothing on fire. 17, 1335, South 31, person with a gun for black female leg infected, all black clothing, she's on the fire, I'm not the brother.
1: 1335 South 31st, person with a gun, female, black complected, wearing all black. 17th District 1335 South 31st, person with a gun, black female, light complected, wearing all black.

streaming 7030 Rising Sun Ave. It's going to be unfounded. That's repeating. Second district, person streaming 7030 Rising Sun. It's unfounded.

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It's probably our power residence. The 19th District, 905 North 65th, probably our power residence.

0: click on shot his mother 3 times. Second district, 1229 Hellerman Street. For a person with a gun, it's going to be a 15-year-old caller, says he shot his mother 3 times.
1: 29 Hellerman Street, person with a gun, put a shooting inside. No flash, he's a loop. Second district, 1229 Hellerman Street, person with a gun, put a shooting inside. Rescue is a loop.
2: He was out there.
1: Start to look. Okay.

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That's repeating. Second Victor, quarter person with a gun, 1229 Helen Retreat. Come down, found it.

0: Yes, I hear the restaurant number is 5146 Dayton Street, 14th District.
1: Two 40916

715 Frankfurt Ave, and 815 District 7, 7 1

Question by 15th District, report of burglary in progress, 1640 Wire Street, in reference to two unknown black males broke into property. Taken items occurred 5 to 10 minutes ago. That's repeating, 15th District, burglary in progress, 1640 Wire Street, in reference to two unknown black males broke into property. Taken items occurred 5 to 10 minutes ago.

0: Cars in the 16th District, stand by for a person with a weapon at 604 North 32. Also on the board as a domestic. Well, for the first floor, for a female wearing blue clothing, has her hair in a bun from a prick through a window. Having a mental health crisis, that's repeating. 16th District, person with a weapon, 604 North 32nd Street. It's going to be for a 28-year-old female wearing blue clothing, hair in a bun, through a break through a window, having a mental health crisis. The female is going to be in front of a tree across the street from the location.
1: This progress 259 Market Street, CBS. No, ma'am, I think it was a green Honda Civic. I'm going to tag on the directions. 79th District, that's progress 259 Market Street, CBS. So no, ma'am, saw a female took a gray Honda Civic. Tags unknown. Not in the direction.

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0: Yes, sir. 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

0: Study Fifth District coming out as a personal account. Should be 4854 North Warnock Street, phone number 1. Mail car heard what sounded like a gunshot in that area coming from inside that unit. Speaking of the 35th District, it's going to be 4854 North Warnock Street, first floor apartment. Should be a mail caller heard a gunshot inside the unit. There's no further information.
1: 35th person to gun 4854 North Warnock. Gunshot from the back. 35th person to gun 4854 North Warnock. First floor. What a gunshot from the back.
2: User 515.
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0: C12CB.
1: Rivas District, 2816 North Reese Street for a person with a gun. A known Hispanic male, black shirt, armed with a firearm, threatening complainant. He's standing outside of the property. Female complainant's inside. It's repeating in the 252816 North Reese Street for a person with a gun. The known Hispanic male with a black shirt, armed with a firearm, threatening complainant. Standing outside of the property. Female complainant's inside.
2: 25th. Person with a gun, 2816 North Reese. Standing on black shirt, armed with a firearm, threatening the female. So 25th, person with a gun, 2816 North Reese. Standing on black shirt, armed with a gun, threatening the female. That's all.
0: Apologize. Good afternoon. You show me a level. He's a 926 car. Can you let me know 411 over 20 issue for security check, please?
2: Mr. Good afternoon.

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1: Okay.

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1: Tom 303.
0: You know, I have an injured deer on Woodhaven Road in the eastbound lane. I did notify SWAT. I just want to go over the air to let you guys know that they will be en route out here to take care of this injured deer. He's on Woodhaven between Academy Road and Franklin Mills.
1: Was it on the expressway part?
0: Correct.

93531, have a friend, who will be a person with a weapon. So we'll probably arm with a knife, learning to set the axis. Vehicle operated. 5331 Halford Avenue in the 19th, what a person with a weapon. So reportable male, almost a knife, no flesh. During the drive over, accept the access vehicle, nothing further.

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1: Yeah, Highway 2312.
0: Highway 2312, that's correct, radio. Passing the report for 95 northbound, about a quarter mile north of the Academy Road all that for an auto accident injuries.
1: I can check with Stacy if they have anything. Stand by, said there are injuries.
0: That's correct, radio. Passing vehicle to the back of the box truck.
1: All right. How many vehicles total? Is your tow truck as needed as well, sir?
0: Tow truck is going to be needed. Two vehicles involved.
1: All right. I can stay the call. And just to be clear, you're not involved, all right?
0: Negative. We are not involved, radio.
1: All right, Stephen. I'll give him a call.

0: like in Atlanta, brother.
1: We have the right lane shut down right now, radio. We'll call off to the shoulder.
0: Receive. The vehicle's involved.
1: One looks like it's going to be a black Infiniti. Looks like a G37 coupe. And the other one is a box truck.
0: Receive. What color is the box truck, sir?
1: White in color. Looks like a moving truck.
0: Receive, sir. Bye.

0: No ETA.
1: Is he radio got a rescue route?
0: Yeah, I'm gonna call him now.
1: Thanks, sir.
0: Welcome. You don't know the extent of the injuries, though, do you?
1: Thank you.

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1: 2312 received, thank you, sir.
0: No, you're welcome, sir.
2: Sound 303.
0: Sound 303.
2: The surface fly, you guys are going to have to notify them so they can get somebody out here, please.
0: Yeah, my partner already did that now.
2: Yes. Yeah.

0: Units in the 36-4854 North Fort Knox, actually it'd be 4954 North Fort Knox, it'd be domestic only, no firearm involved. Speaking of the 35th units just found person with 4954 North Fort Knox. The units are grounded, no firearm involved, domestic only.
1: We're not 5-4-0-1, person identified as 4-9-5-4-0-1, person identified as Reserve Patrol.

900 Mountain Road, a federal person's claiming it's a female in the rear, no flesh. 900 Mountain Road, 19th, a federal female claiming in the rear, no flesh.

0: New fourth alphabet. Good afternoon, sir. Can I have the number, the dealership numbers for 3720 Main Street?
1: Sure thing, good afternoon, sir.

0: day. In reference to this Mika Platon at 118-9529, there's actually going to be a sound admitting a juvenile 11-year-old. It's going to be for 11-year-old white male, Logan Ackerman, under 5 feet tall, thin-billed, brown hair, black shirt, blue pants, red bag, red cross, red seat, red for Patricia Truth. Location off, we have even surveying the area.
1: No, I see, what's your number?
0: Do not.

11,619 Nice Road. Information on missing juvenile, 11-year-old white male. On the clock with a high pay bill, brown hair, black shirt, blue pants. Okay.

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2: Sorry, K-14, I'll stay while I'm leaving headquarters from training.
1: K-14, alright, I'll let him know. Alright, J Southwest, K-14, you're going to be en route, leaving your headquarters, let us know if they no longer need it, please.
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1: K-7.
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1: No, sir, receive.

put a little person screaming. Screaming on North Sydney, I'm at 39th. Person screaming. Portable female being attacked by a dog. Nothing further.

22nd District, 1300 CQB Moore Avenue, reported a person with a weapon. Outside the train station, it's a report of a black male, 5'6" in height, wearing a black beanie, red shirt, dark pants, harness, and knife. 22nd District, 1300 CQB Moore Avenue, reported a person with a weapon outside the train station. Report of a black male, 5'6" in height, wearing a black beanie, red shirt, dark color pants, harness, and knife.

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1: 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Highway 2312.
0: Yes, sir. You get a second. Could you get an East Dale State for me, please?
1: No, sir. To your partner, event number 9656, LA District Univille, that can be Sam 180 or Tom 303. They just dispatched the deer. I'm asking for a card to me tomorrow, too. All right, Sam 180 here. The unit leave headquarters momentarily. Let me try.
2: Receive. Have them get on at Thornton, the easiest way.
1: Alright. Hey, Jennifer, North City, so we're going to my last transmission from Sam 180. Get on Thornton.

say straight in front of a person with a gun. Straight in front of a black male, white shirt, blue jeans. With a possibly authority in park and authority, nothing further.

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Curse them up, please. Curse them up with high intentions nationally and globally. Lisa reminded me of security checks for us and include the mask and documented checks on official logs. Also, pay particular attention for suspicious activity, packages, persons, and vehicles in around these locations. Homeland Security, either one's responsibility to get involved. See something suspicious, take necessary action, and want to notify police radio. Awesome. 735-78, current time, that's 3. Yeah, correct.

Yeah, good afternoon to your partner, 400 Fremont. Avenue is available. I got a complaint on the line. Being followed by male, black male, blonde dress. Stand by for further.

ID around his neck. Let him wish you the last known direction of where you might be.

Number one knows eighth, purse with a gun unfounded. Number one knows eighth and the ninth, purse with a gun unfounded. Also ninth district, 17-7 Green Street, for the purse with a weapon, so white male tan shirt, black pants, armed with a pair of scissors. Hospital going through a mental crisis, 1707 Green Street, for the purse with a weapon. It's reported by white male tan shirt, black pants, armed with a pair of scissors. And Jay Sanker.

in carcinoma is for the tundra, not hospital divers. At this time, there is no hospital diver in the distribution. But if you also need 312 care.

Panama Police 24 Front in Lehigh, reporting progress strong arm next to the pharmacy. The complainants belonging and fled here in a black motorcycle unknown direction. 24th Front Lehigh, report of a robbery in progress, strong arm, next to the pharmacy. Possibly committed by known Hispanic male in his 20s, no clothing description. Took the complainants belonging, fled in a motorcycle, black in color, unknown direction.

0: All units in the 9th and 16th District, represent a person with a gun at 52nd Mark, in downtown SOP in the 16th District. Units is on to person with a gun at 52nd Mark, in downtown.
1: ...106 Loretto, Hispanic male, white shirt, gray pants, Nike slippers, trying to gain entry, that's repeating in the 2nd District, someone breaking in 6106 Loretto, Hispanic male, white shirt, gray pants, Nike slippers, trying to gain entry to the rear, nothing further.
2: Founded, 16524, he's pushed with a gun, unfounded. Also, 2nd District, 6106 Loretta Avenue, report a small break into the rear Hispanic male, white shirt, gray pants, and Nike slippers. District 6106 Loretta Avenue, report a small break into the rear, so report a Hispanic male, white shirt, gray pants, and Nike slippers. No problem. Sir, one in.
3: Yeah, so do you have anything in the 2nd District for 10112 Wheeler Street?
2: Was it 112? What street?
3: Robert William Isaac Larry Barney United Roberts.

0: It looks like you got a couple of... One second. Yeah, they got, appears to be a supervisor sounder currently. Appears to be another job. Give me one second. Let me see what it's about. Yeah, sort of way, it looked like one job was a further blackmail. I was off his medication and broke the window, and then they made a, now pending as a supervisor.
1: So when I receive, if you can have a 7-3 guy, just go back up there, figure out what's going on for me, because I got PCO calling me about it, and just trying to figure out what's going on, and see if it's back of service or something, so.
0: Yeah, according to the supervisor, so that's what it appears to be, but let me double check somewhere.
1: So if you had something, just a minute ago out there, assess it and then put where you need to have to now.
0: Alright, receive. Data final, please. Yes, ma'am. Good afternoon again. That 101-12 Wilbur, yeah, pending for the supervisor, so from Sir Winandy, 07 District Unit, I could just go back with one more time and set the situation, please, let's see if third is needed.

third party caller. He's coming out with a personal weapon and have reported a blackmail, arms, a knife, making threats to his parents. That's Stephen in the 710-112 Wilbur. Personal weapon, third party information. You have reported a blackmail, arms, a knife, making threats towards his family.

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No, blackmail. Arm with a knife, making threats to his parents, no flash. 10112 Wilbur.

24-43-13 Glendale, we're probably approaching streaming past the domestic. So, sort of a known male, stalking the male complainant, no flash. 4313 Glendale, we're probably approaching streaming. Sort of a known male, stalking the complainant, no flash.

0: Second, someone breaking in, 6106 Loretto, domestic only, unfounded. That's repeating in the second. Someone breaking in, 6106 Loretto, unfounded, domestic only.
1: Second district, 6106 Loretto, someone breaking unfounded, 6106 Loretto, someone breaking unfounded.

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1: And Jennifer, please start responding to Wilbur.

I'm going to stand by in the second district person with a gun, 6347, Horrox, black male, tan hoodie, black pants on. That's repeating in the second district person with a gun, 6347, Horrox, black male, tan hoodie, black pants on. Nothing further.

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0: Highway 2312. They're still in route. They said there was a couple other stuff on the way up there that they had to address on the way up, so get them a couple.
1: I'll receive radio. Thank you very much, sir.
0: All right, so you're welcome.

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1: My apologies. I know you're busy. Can you drop down call number 9868? I'm going to be on location surveyed.

complaint to the Farm Abuse Hotline. Montrose Street, report of something in progress from apartment B's and Barney. Little white man wearing a blue and white plaid shirt, khaki pants, riding a mountain bike. Some packages, slashing on 8th Tour, going towards Montrose, something, brother.

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Police have raised security checks and around all sides. Synagogues and mosques document the destruction of patrol wildlife. Pay particular attention to suspicious activity on the vehicle needs suspicious package left in around these locations. See something suspicious. Take necessary actions. Also notify police. Need to be able to hear under the class of 8 report.

known as above the law, including you act responsibly at all times. Actions speak by no words. No, your impulsive actions are outside the law. Always act professionally. You act professionally, and your partner will be a target for complaints and criticism. WPRW 578-348.

0: Hi, one. I'm thinking about the reporter for some time. Circumference. Three young black males between the ages of 16 and 17. One in particular is going to be a black male. Green R50, ski mask, possibly a firearm in the waistband. Once again, that's 39th. Party 1, 17th and Butler. Reported a person gun. Check for three black males between the ages of 16 and 17. One in particular is going to be wearing a green Army 50 ski mask. Nothing further.
1: Seventeenth and Butler. Reported a person with a gun. Black male, green arm fatigue, ski mask, a firearm in his waistband. He pointed that gun at the caller. He's accompanied by two other young black male juveniles. Again, 17th Butler, 39th District, reported a person with a gun. A black male, a green army fatigue, ski mask. Firearms currently in his waistband. He did

39. 7 teeth and butt were first personally done. Black down, green arm fatigue, ski mask, a firearm in his waistband. He pointed that gun at the caller. He's accompanied by two other young black male juveniles. Again, 17th Butler, 39th District Quarter Person with a gun. A black male in a green army fatigue ski mask. Firearms currently in his waistband. He did point it at the caller. He's accompanied by three younger black male juveniles. Caller does not want to speak to police. He's cautious.

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1: Yes, you can.
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1: I received that, sir. Everything good at 4th away, sir?
3: That's correct, sir. You can just make it GLA.
1: I received that, sir.

April and Northeast, there are a few thieves from the Wawa, they said. They're being found. The Flash is out here in a gray Honda. I'm trying to get a tag, man.

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0: 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Can you help me out 2115 North 22nd Street, please, for security?
1: Caller, stand by, and please wait till you get a response when you key up. Everybody stand by.

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2: Rock north, receive. How much is that, please?

8th District, 9114 Academy, Florida robber in progress, strong arm at the Sparkle Laundromat. Put a black male with a long ponytail. Possibly a baseball cap. A yellow top and black pants. He's running south down on Grand Street. Took a customer's wallet. Again, 88, 9114 Academy. Put a robbery in progress, strong arm from the Sparkle Laundromat. We put a black male with a long ponytail. Possibly a cap on his head. Yellow, with a yellow top and black pants. Running southbound on Frankfurt with the customer's wallet, nothing further. At J4 Northeast. They probably have him by now, but I disconnected. They saw police. Thanks for help, guys. LTV units, I had messages.

0: they're an LCV unit would have messaged while I was on the phone with that complaint.
1: Stand by the 39th person with a weapon at 2325 West Atlantic Street. Multiple people armed with bats trying to make entry through front door, making threats. Complainants inside hiding above, hiding inside with sister. That's repeating in the 39th person with a weapon, 2325 West Atlantic Street. Multiple people armed with bats trying to make entry through front door, making threats. Complainants hiding inside with sister. No further information.
0: 39-23-25 West Atlantic, quarter zone breaking in. Multiple people armed with bats attempting to make entry, there's no flash. Again, 39-23-25 West Atlantic, quarter zone breaking in. Multiple people armed with bats, there's no flash. They're attempting to make entry. The plane is hiding somewhere in a location with the juvenile, nothing further.

0: 最终。
1: Okay.
0: We have two officers out of 2 weeks and we're complaining on the
1: road.
0: So I believe 732 is going to take the numbers.

at District 990 Spring Garden, for reports of a weapon in the rear parking lot, L&I office, near the railroad tracks. Of a Maui thin-billed, shirtless, armed with a baseball bat. Also a large homeless encampment. Again, 990 Spring Garden under railroad tracks, rear of the property, quarter person with a weapon, a male thin-billed, shirtless, armed with a baseball bat, attempting to assault a female.

All units in 16 District, pulling up the front, is at 801 North 48th Street at the Dollar General. You black male wearing all black. The item slide also towards 47th Street. That's moving in the 16th District. Whatever that's in progress, take 801 North 48th Street. You black male wearing all black. The item slide also towards 47th Street.

0: Gary's going to be in front of San Cristobal in the middle of Sultan Piedmont Highway, which is in the 25th District, Prison Screamer 160 East Erie, in front of San Cristobal in the middle of Sultan Piedmont Highway.
1: 25th, 160 East Erie Avenue, reported a person screaming in front of St. Chris, and now saw the theme on the highway, no flash. And 25th, 160 East Erie, reported a person screaming in front of St. Chris, and now saw the theme on the highway, no flash.

Lake District. Mr. Mail, one for Zach. 9114 Academy at the Wonder Man. Looking for a black man with a long ponytail. Wearing a black cap, yellow top, black pants. Played snap out on Frankfurt. Took USC from Wayne's wallet. In any age, last information, found in theft. 9114 Academy Road, the Wonder Man. Looking for a black man with a long ponytail and a ball cap. And he's wearing a yellow top and black pants. Let's see how it's down on Frankfurt. Took USC out of Queens, Wallace.

39th, Long Honey Park, quarter first when he got in front of Ace Clothing Stand. Put a blackmail. Put a firearm out of the Brighton Queens leaning at the Sunoco. No flash. In Long Honey Park, quarter first when he got in front of Ace's Clothing Stand. Put a blackmail, no flash. Put a firearm out of the Brighton Queens waiting at Sunoco. That's further.

2171 East Field Boulevard, Barbara Progress, Playa Nice. Tell supermarket, they sent me a black clothing, carrying a black book bag. Cut off tunnel interruption. For the supermarket, they reported they sent me over all black clothing, carrying a black book bag. Playing on the interruption.

hair and a beard, white shirt. Welcome to a gray Nissan. City's still in location. 1436 North Number 6. What about this in progress? Above black male, salt and pepper, hair and beard, white t-shirt, broken to a gray Nissan, still on location.

39319 West Shelton Avenue, for the person screaming at Shelton Regional Rail Station parking lot. Male assaulting an elderly male, little flash, where he's also responding. West Shelton Avenue, on the 38th, reportable person screaming, reportable assault. At the rail station parking lot, reportable male, no flash, assaulting an elderly male, rushing the room.

under a report by local paper, track off.

0: officer.
1: Yes, sir. What was that address on Park Avenue?
0: You're reading 2327 North Park Avenue, 2327.
1: Charlie 11, okay, thank you.

personal or police car, some of police work is dangerous work, which can result in injuries, ensure appropriate backup use, appropriate equipment and training. To prevent injuries to yourself and others, keep in mind injuries can occur anywhere, whether inside or outside. Be fully aware of your surroundings and protect yourself from injuries. That'd be pretty awesome. They occur in 10-5. See ya.

0: Michigan Peanut Pony. Yeah, we did receive it in December.
1: Yeti.
2: Is it?
0: Just a minute, yes.

0: Central CB.
1: Central, sir.
0: 2115 North 22nd Street. Is that a number for our completed security check, please?
2: North 4th
1: South
2: City. North 4th South City. Yes, sir. May I have security check numbers for 5113 Germantown Avenue, please?
1: Sure.

0: give it a 25, 25th when you get your amplifier.
1: Positive, yeah.
0: Go ahead, sir.
1: So you have a long 1234 Market Street? A long?
0: That's correct, good evening. That's correct. 134 Market, Kingston.
1: Say, how was Angel in the
0: back? I was on 232 Solid.
1: All right, thank you.

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0: 2040 marker, can you help me out for a security check, please?
1: Okay, sir.

District, 1911 McKean, Progress Apartment Number 2, with an open property. 1911 McKean, Purple Burger, Progress Apartment Number 2, suburban open property, no flash, suburban large dog, also on location.

He's a guy. Yes, I remember to CX119197 15th District 3337 Chippendale. Memphis sounded missing child tender age. They're looking for a 4-year-old black female. Her name is Kara Williams. She was last seen around 5 p.m. wearing only a blue t-shirt. She's known to only frequent Lincoln High School. I've units check in there. She's not known to suffer from anything. Nothing further at this time.

black female, fat thing with a blue shirt. Female last year wearing a blue shirt. Doesn't suffer from any ailment. And no further information. It's not okay, 5 7 8 5 43 p.m.

19th, 125 North Wilton, Florida Personal 11, Florida Black Male, no flashing on with a knife. 19th District, 125 North Wilton, Florida Personal 11, Florida Black Male, no flash, he's on with a knife.

12th if you hit a wood would have, and a quarter person would have to save a lot. Security guards on, he was assaulted by a black male, tall and height, no further description. Again, 12th District, 5800 Woodward Avenue, quarter person and gun. Had to save a lot. Security guard is the one armed. He was assaulted by a black male, tall and height. No further description on him. Nothing further.

0: Thank you, Sujay. About uniform location at the playground at the Lincoln High School. The family is out there, and two other females. He's down 3,300 feet about 5 to 7 minutes ago. Can you see if I was on that?
1: UAS 12, right in your air. I hear that.
2: I receive also.
3: CI-4.
1: I receive that. Charlie 5, receive. Good afternoon. CI-4.
3: Hello,

0: 4-2.
1: William Falcon, Roosevelt Boulevard. Car stop number, please.

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1: Care for.
0: Hey, good evening. I'm in a narcotics patrol. We just set for a security check. 1603 South 17th Street.
1: You guys, sir. Good evening, you're in your car.

0: So that's a 4-year-old female from Chippendale?
1: That's correct, sir. She returned through the back door.
0: All right, very good. Thanks.

5-1 of Woodbine, Florida person with a gun. Put a black man in a black Nike ski mask wearing all gold clothing and pull the firearm out of the plate. Put on foot southbound. Again, 19th District, 5-1 in Woodbine, Florida person with a gun. Put a black man with a black Nike ski mask, all black clothing, pull a firearm out of the plate. Put on foot southbound.

9153. 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Occupy single.

Evening, ma'am. Just had a vehicle, blue BMW, take off on the 9th. 12th and Patterson, headed your way, blue BMW, P tag John George Andy 6838. Just wondering for traffic violations at this time, but it comes back to 2013 North Gratz and it pings in that area frequently. Just keep an eye out, of course. Sure. I can barely hear you.

0: Units in the 16th District, put a first with a weapon at 2221 North Cretan Street from a 16-year-old female in all black clothing armed with scissors, making threats to be in the 16th District. Units found a person with a weapon at 221 North Cretan Street from a 16-year-old female in all black clothing armed with scissors, making threats.
1: Crichton. Reported person with a weapon. Domestic related, 16-year-old female in black clothing, all with scissors, possibly having a mental health crisis. And 16th District, 221 North Creighton, quarter person 11. 16-year-old female in black clothing, she's on with scissors, she's possibly having a mental health crisis. Look further.

Service District, 1911 McKean again, Florida Burger in progress. Again, with an open property. Unknown if anyone's inside, there's no flash. Again, First District, 1911 McKean again, Florida Burger in progress. Again, with an open property, there's no flash.

0: That's going to be a negative. They go in at 6.
1: 15 person gone, 325 18th Infantry, from the reference to a juvenile, accidentally shot his father. Rescued him out, misreading in the 15th. Personal gun, 335 18th Infantry, juvenile who accidentally shot his father, rescued him out, nothing further.
0: Teeth. 335 East St. Vincent, quarter person with a gun, quarter of a shooting. The fuck? 5 to 6 year old white male, dark colored shirt and shorts. Says he shot his father, rescue's responding. Again, 15, 335 East St. Vincent, quarter person with a gun, quarter of a shooting. The 5 to 6 year old white male in a dark colored shirt and shorts. He shot his father, rescue is responding, nothing further.

0: Hey.
1: Sorry.
0: What's this question? I'm an adult male stable, shot one time to the forearm. I'm still trying to locate the child and the firearm. I'll give you a mask.
1: Yeah, so receive. Give me that address again.
0: 3358 St. Vincent, 15th.
1: Yeah, I'm still receive. I'm a
0: receive, sir.

39326 West Schoolhouse Lane. Where's someone breaking in? That's female, no flesh. 139326 West Schoolhouse Lane. Where's someone breaking in for a female, no flesh? Who the fuck?

0: Please proceed.
1: We have an assignment. We're going to have a mail shot. We'll find through a forearm. He is stable. There's a bit of a language barrier. We're ascertaining if it was a BB gun, and there's no weapon secured at this time. We're also unable to locate the juvenile, but I'll keep you advised of anything further. Keep advised of that as well.

3rd District Commercial Library on 501 South Street, 2nd Street, USA. Minnesota 501 South Street, Commercial Library on 2nd Street, USA.

But I'm just, K-Tech with the,

on location. No reported injuries at this time. In 39, Pony Assist, 4442 at Chadwick, not location. You can resume patrol. Sufficient personnel on location. No reported injuries to police. WPRW 578-616.

0: weapon 99 Eastern Guard. Blue Guard, sir, Black Pants on the bat, making threats. Personal weapon, 990 Spring Guard. Blue Stripes, two Black Pants, armed with the bat, makes sense. Sir, 990 Spring Guard again for your personal weapon, the rear, the homeless encampment. Awake female, Blue Stripes, sir, Black Pants, armed with a bat. Again, 990 Spring Guard, 9th District, for your personal weapon, the rear, the property, and the homeless encampment. For your awake female in a Blue Stripes, sir, Black Pants, she's armed with a bat.
1: Five.
0: Charlie 5, sir.
1: On that 15th district shooting, with the language fire. At this time, Lucy, but it looks like it's a BB gun. Kids are known to shoot pigeons with a BB gun. They believe this my man got hit in the arm with a BB gun. Very minor injury to his arm and no scene.
0: I appreciate that, sir. Thank you for the update.
1: You can let me know if there's any changes, but at this time, no scene, it looks like a BB gun.

0: I'm sorry, sir. That was unreadable.
1: CS7, I got that latest update. I'm going to resume.
0: See you, sir. Thank you.

Six black male juveniles, all wearing black clothing, masks, and hoodies. They fled northbound towards Spring Garden. In 1636 Market, Tupman Progress from Old Nelson's. Six black male juveniles, all wearing black clothing and masks and hoodies. They took merchandise, fled northbound.

0: Okay. North West LCJ.
1: Yes, sir. May I have security check numbers for 101 East Allen Avenue?
0: Coming right up.

14th. 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I'm a male wearing a black t-shirt. He's armed. I see him walking all leaning in unknown direction. 10-14th, lean in Narragansett, report a person with a gun. I'm a male wearing a black t-shirt, walking on Lena Street in unknown direction, armed.

0: down in your pool, refusing route. 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
1: 6235 Shelbourne, border person screaming, and a 2-year-old infant possibly drowning in a body of water. Rescue's responding. Again, 6235 Shelbourne, border person screaming, and a 2-year-old possibly drowning in a pool. Rescue is responding.
2: Yeah, 7.
1: Yeah, 7, sir.
2: No, grocery.
1: Rising sun in Devereaux.
2: Come here, Rupert.
1: Rising sun off Devereaux.
3: Peace band.
1: Yes, sir.
2: Are the 2-6 already covered?
1: They're en route, sir. They're just en route now.

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0: Oh.

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Again, in the 7th, 9106 Diplomat Place, Florida Person 11, a black male, possibly armed with a machete.

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1: Yeah, can you give us numbers one more time?
0: Sure. 6235 Shelbourne, 6235 Shelbourne, between Devereaux and Robbins.
1: Down to the phone line.

0: yesterday. Yeah, 623 5-1. We're going to have medics working on the human out right now. They have a pulse and he's breathing. I'll keep you advised of anything further.
1: No, I've seen it. Thank you. It's the I-7, you were saying?
2: 17. Carson Vaughn, 17, Christian.
1: No, okay.

17, 2175, Washington Avenue, at Ethno Park, from the CVS. Got a report of a black male, tan hoodie, cargo pants, white and blue Crocs, taking merchandise. 2175 Washington Avenue in the 17th Plymouth, that's in progress from CVS. It's a portable black male, tan hoodie, cargo pants, blue and white Crocs, taking items looking for.

0: Yes, I'm.
1: Yeah, I thought it was it.
0: This is going to be Medic 37, the Holy Redeemer. Right now, the child is conscious and breathing on his own.
1: All right, I see that. Thank you. Charlie 5 was up.
0: Charlie 5 received. Thank you.
1: Mighty 26 received.
2: Mighty 26 received.

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1: Ring unit headquarters.
0: Sir, good evening. Can you drop a set of numbers for InvestPrime? Can you drop numbers? See if 5000 East Flat Rock Road comes up.
1: All right, good evening, this number.

0: Yeah, there's no east on it, just 5,000 Flat Rock Road, 5th District.
1: Okay. Yeah, if you could drop them for me, can you give me the VCs?
0: Sure. Is that Tom 80, correct?
1: Yeah, that's correct.
0: All right, somewhere.

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1: Power 6 on the

for Senator Tim Stephen Jackson to report with that in progress. The Sun Grocery stores a white female gray t-shirt, gray tights, carrying bags. The items and last seen on footboard towards Brona Snyder. In the first one, Stephen Jackson report with that in progress in the grocery store. It's a white female, gray t-shirt, gray tights, carrying bags. Last seen on footboard towards Brona Snyder.

Carson Road, please cross the road. This time, 1800 block of Sanderson will be closed for construction until about 3 a.m. Once again, 1800 Sanderson is going to be closed due to construction until about 3 a.m. That'll be 25 to 8. Current time is 7:04 p.m.

Tigers point a gun by a large group of juvenile males, like males wearing Nike ski masks and clothing description. The last seen heading towards the hill back towards the target. This point a gun by a large group of juvenile black males wearing black ski masks and clothing description. Took 140 US dollars in a complaint in the last 2 minutes. And the last seen heading to the L platform. I don't know which one.

0: Boulevard 2.
1: Boulevard 2.
0: 5300 East Roosevelt Boulevard. Car 5 numbers, leave.
1: Nurse.

0: So are we drawn off?
1: I don't know the location of that Nelson and Robinson put on the judgment. They were last seen on a platform. You know what platform?
0: It didn't indicate. The place of occurrence right now is 4 on the market. So I don't know if they went to 4-6 or went to 5-2. So it was said anywhere between 14 and 16 juvenile black males, black Nike ski mask, no clothing description.
1: Okay, thank you.
0: You're welcome. Should be a juvenile complaint in the CVS parking lot.
1: Okay, we'll check on it.
0: All right, thank you.

20-34 Green Street for the purchase of the weapon. Sort of a white male with a pink top, black leggings. The knife in his possession. 2034 Green Street for the purchase of the weapons. White male. Pink top, black leggings.

0: Class of mine, 18th District, Party 1. Purpose is rating 47 and Spree. This is going to be a suicidal male. This is going to be en route to this location. 318, person is rating 47 and Spree. Again, party suicidal male with intentions. Let's use one of the photos.
1: Near the tennis court, as well as suicidal male. I'm going to have a roll, questions over, no flash.

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person about 20 feet, 4025 North Franklin, reporting a person with a gun, possibly domestic. Reported a Hispanic female, a black 6'6" hoodie and blue jeans arm. 4025 North Franklin, 25th, a person with a gun, possibly domestic. Hispanic female, black 6'6" hoodie, blue jeans arm, also a juvenile on location.

0: Your person's 24/7 is Bruce. Maybe I'll say the hospital is only 18th. Your person's 24/7 is Bruce. Maybe the hospital is only
1: 18th. 18th, person's screaming outside. Person's screaming outside. Person's screaming outside.

0: closer to.
1: Yeah, so New Hills Security Check Numbers for 8705 in Germantown, isn't it?

0: Hey, Mr. Game Plan, the target location is 7 Rick Street. This one spot has been robbed. They were calling in. So when the decoys get in and we get the signal to go, I'm going to come over the TV and let you know we are go. My eyes are going to try to walk in and see if they can get the door open. At that point, we want you guys to go in first. We need them to see the uniform because they see us mask up. We don't want to get into a situation where we have to engage them. So, if you could be ready and just get right behind me, then we can get this done. I'll let you know in the signal. When we get the signal.
1: Please, sir.
0: Yeah, I'm on Reefy. You in the Durango?
1: Yes, you are 2-4.
0: Yeah, you'll be good right there. I'm not going to pay attention to you. You're far enough away. We're right behind you, 113 Street, right behind this bus.
1: Reefy, thank you, sir.
2: Wait a second, EPW, sir.
0: I'll be there, sir. You pull up. Thanks. Then you know, I'm sorry, I got you.
3: Wait a second, District 1605, Wilmington, reported the purchase of the weapon. Report of a suicide in the mail, arm at the knife on the third floor, no flash. 1605, Wilmington, 22nd District, reported the purchase with a weapon.
4: Let's see how much Joe's got now.

16th, we're one of Parrish, we're the person in guns, we're the black house short, I'm wearing all black clothing armed. 16th District, 401 Parrish, we're the person in guns, we're the black house short, I'm wearing all black clothing, he's armed with a firearm.

0: Eso se Street, and then the first small street is Springer Street. Take that to the rear of the location. It's 1207. You can Google map it in the rear so you can see what the rear looks like. But I just need you to hold off in the rear. It looks like there's a door that may lead out.
1: I see, sir.
2: Two six two three south number nine.
3: Charlie 5 receive.
2: Receive, sir. Charlie 5 receive.
3: All right, south to J.
2: Receive, go ahead, south.
3: All right, first one to go, 2623 south 9th is going to be found to juvenile, shot one time to the stomach, being transported to Jeff. Scoop to Jeff.
2: Okay, band receiver, keep me advised of the scene, thanks. CI 4.
4: Yeah, check with Seth, man. I believe you said something about the doors still maybe on location. Let me know that.
2: It's just updated the crowd saying it's soft and affected. South, this is soft and put. Receive. Let me know when the weapons are secure. Thanks. Reflected CI-4. I don't know if it was accidental or keep you advised when the details become apparent.

35th, 155 East Godfrey, G. George 406, quarter person 11, quarter black male 5'5", and hey, wearing a gray shirt, he's armed with pepper spray. Pepper spray, you're complaining. Rescue's responding. Again, 35th District, 155 East Godfrey, apartment G's and George 406, quarter person with a weapon, quarter black male 5'5", and hey, wearing a gray shirt, he's armed with pepper spray. Rescue is responding.

reported a person or weapon. Two females carrying an object that's on fire, walking towards the male's porch. 10:22, 2828 West Dallas, reported a person or weapon. A male and a female carrying an object that's on fire, walking on the male's porch, not further.

Thank you.